Now, the present-day electronic brains are complete morons, but this will not be true in another generation. They will start to think, and eventually they will completely outthink their makers. I suspect that organic or biological evolution has about come to its end, and we are now at the beginning of inorganic or mechanical evolution, which will be thousands of times swifter.

0: also requesting that your team of advisors include a senior officer who is thoroughly experienced in psychological operations.
1: Very well, sir. I think we can provide you with an expert on the subject.

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But I wanna know for sure. So come on and hold me tight.

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But I wanna know for sure. So come on and hold me tight.

Thank you. Thank you and good evening. Welcome to Hollies in Concert. That was a number written by the great Bob Dylan, which we've featured on an album, which we just recorded, called Hollies Sing Dylan. The first number was one of our hits called Carry On. We'd like to do a medley for you now of our past hits, four of them. See if you remember any of them. The first one goes like this.

present-day electronic brains are complete morons, but this will not be true in another generation. They will start to think, and eventually they will completely outthink their makers. I suspect that organic or biological evolution has about come to its end, and we are now at the beginning of inorganic or mechanical evolution, which will be thousands of times swifter.

All art is quite useless according to Oscar Wilde. Turner, 1775 to 1851. Toulouse-Lautrec, 1864 to 1901. Andy Warhol, 1928 to 1987, R.I.P. Ernest Hemingway, 1899 to 1961. George Orwell, Jimi Hendrix, William Butler Yeats, Jack

for Tennessee Williams, 1912 to 1983. Gerard Manley Hopkins, 1844 to 1889. Pissarro, Picasso, Degas, RIP. All dead, yet still alive.

something else. 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

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The one person apologized. Now it's my turn. And death followed by knife deal. My brain, my soul. The empty mountain still breathing. Every day and every night. I saw it. 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

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I say you look so fine that I really want to make you mine. 4, 5, 6, come on and get your kicks. 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

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Yeah, the show begins. You think you're riding fast, I hit your speed for lunch. Don't blink or hit the gas, I'm fast.

Riders and Dragon Riders, lost in the ecstasy of battle. Purple clouds in the mirror of the Queen.

madness won't go away. I think you realize that I know the score.